said, "Son, oh, don't be afraid, 'cause you've got a brand new daddy

while the tears streamed down my face. I tried to tell my son, I said, son, thanks to Calvary, we don't live here. No, thank God, we don't live here.

you're single, lonely, you think the Lord's never going to send Mr. or Mrs. Right along, hang on. Let him be number one till the perfect mate comes along. If you're divorced or separated, you may have been put down. You may feel like a failure. You don't have to feel like a failure tonight, because there's a place for you in the family of God. Let the Lord be what you're looking for. If your husband or your wife's already died and you're left all alone, friend, let my Father wrap his arms around you. Let him love you and let him hold you. Let him be that companion that you long for. If you're in a relationship, you're married, and you're still lonely, I guarantee you, if you'll put the Lord Jesus Christ number one, you'll be satisfied and fulfilled. Regardless where you've looked for satisfaction,

Oh, it sure was good to be there. And I could see through the open door that Dad was asleep in his favorite chair. In his hand was a picture of Mom, and I remembered how close they were. So I just turned away. I didn't want to wake him and spoil his dreams of her.

here tonight? God's been tugging at your heart. There's an empty space on the inside of you. It needs to be filled. And that place is Jesus. You need Jesus tonight, people. We've been ministering here, and it would be unlike us to ever have this opportunity and let it go without giving you an opportunity. If you're here, if there's one of you here tonight that doesn't know Jesus Christ as your personal Savior and you would like to receive Him tonight, I want it to be just as bold as if you're at a rock concert and you were jumping up and down, cheering for your favorite band or whatever it might be. But if you're here tonight and something's been speaking to your heart all night long and you want to make a decision tonight to accept Jesus Christ as your personal Savior, I want you to stand up right where you're at. I don't say that to embarrass you. It's just a bold statement of getting up and saying, you know what, I've lived that life and I'm tired of it. And I don't care who it makes mad, I'm standing up and I'm going to give my heart to Jesus tonight. And from this day forward, it's not going to be the brand new day. It's going to be the first day. The first day. You know, Jesus has been walking through this place all night long. He's been here. He was here last night while we were here. But if that's you, I want you to just stand up where you're at and say, by doing so, you're saying, Red, I want you to pray with me. I want to receive Jesus Christ as my Lord and my personal Savior tonight. If that's you, stand up right now. I want everybody looking around. I want everybody looking around to see who it is. It's a bold thing. You know, it's nothing to hide. Jesus hung on the cross, rejected by earth, rejected by God. Why? Because sin was on Him, your sin and my sin. And He stood there on that cross that day and shed His blood. You know what? In the Old Testament, thank you, brother and sister. Praise God. In the Old Testament, they had to cut a lamb, sacrifice a lamb. And that blood, we're going to get to you in just a minute, that blood would cover the sin. But when Jesus shed His blood, it didn't cover the sin. It washed it away. I'm so glad I'm not the same guy I was 4 years ago. I'm not the same guy I was yesterday. Amen. Go ahead and stand up. I've got a feeling there's some other people that want to join you. Anybody else out here tonight? It's going to be real simple. We're just going to say a prayer. You know, when I got saved and I rededicated my life to the Lord and I said, this is it. I'm going to serve God with unquestionable devotion from this day forward. You know, I gave my heart to the Lord and I did not. Thank you. I knew it. I gave my heart to Jesus, and I didn't feel anything like I did when I was young. Thank you, guys. It took diligence because, see, my old flesh wanted to keep doing the things that I always did. But something happened on the inside of me. There was a little light that came on, and it was just enough to shun the darkness in my life. I want you to just step out and come stand up here. Just come on boldly. Anybody else tonight? I believe there's one more, maybe two more. Come on up. There they are. Stand right across the front here. God be the glory. Here's what we're going to do. Anybody else? This is why we came tonight. We can play music anytime. Amen? This is why Halo Jordan does what they do. Now I'm going to say a prayer, and I want you to say it loud enough so you can hear it. And all you guys can join in. And maybe there's one that didn't come up. Just where you are, I want you to mean it from the bottom of your heart when you say this prayer with us. This is a public display that you're making a change tonight. But I'm going to say this prayer. I want you to say it out loud with your mouth so you can hear it, okay? I want everybody to join me. Father, in the name of Jesus, I repent of all of my sins. I invite you, Jesus, to come into my heart, to be the Lord of my life, to be the Lord over my life. I give my life the way you gave your life for me. From this day forward, I serve the risen God. Jesus is my Lord. Now, Satan, you devil from the pit of hell, I give you notice this day. I declare I serve another God. And His name is Jesus. Amen.
Welcome these guys in. They're not going anywhere. Now, if I was an evangelist, I said, you see, there's 100 people just got saved.

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Nothing much to do back then, so we'd make bets on how much drink a guy could hold, and I held my own. I learned to hold my own. Daddy worked some dead-end job at the concrete plant.

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'Cause I came here to live, I didn't come here to die.

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0: The old bear hunter.
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1: 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Same one for you, Jack.
0: Amen. Same.

so deeply to my heart. As I stood there and gazed on his dilemma, I saw others that were, well, they were just as lost. It's the weary ones that are in bondage. They're in bondage to sins of the world that holds them bound. And as they search for peace, as they search for peace and answers, I love to tell them where the peace is found. Here's what I'd say.

When in the course of human events, it becomes unnecessary for one people to dissolve the political bands which have connected them with another, and to assume among the powers of the earth the separate and equal station to which the laws of nature and of nature's God entitled them. A decent respect to the opinions of mankind requires that they should declare the causes which impel them to the separation. We hold these truths to be self-evident, that all men are created equal, that they are endowed by their Creator with certain unalienable rights, that among these are life, liberty, and the pursuit of happiness.

he's been doing. And I know he'd like to send out a special thanks to all the folks in Washington for making his job a whole lot easier. And he hasn't had a bit of trouble keeping churches divided, because they do a good enough job by themselves. And between Hollywood and the media, they keep on fanning the flames as the fire continues to get hotter and hotter. And same-sex marriage, I gotta believe that's one of his favorites. Well, Mr. Paul Harvey tried to tell us back in 1965, but we didn't heed the warning. So I guess that old devil will keep on doing it.

brokenhearted father who suffered his greatest loss as he watched his only son die on an old rugged cross. This is where Jesus would go. This is where Jesus would go.

You know, it doesn't matter where you're at today. You could be driving in your truck. You could be sitting in your living room listening to this CD. It doesn't matter who you are. It doesn't matter what you've done. Romans 10:9 says that if you confess with your mouth that Jesus is Lord and you believe in your heart that God raised him from the dead, you shall be saved. So take the time today to make the best decision you've ever made in your life and say this prayer.

Ginger and I were at the mall in Chattanooga, and you know, we're walking together, and I'm being the good husband, just carrying the bag of shoes, you know. And as we're walking, I noticed a lady was coming toward us, and she looked really familiar, but I wasn't sure who she was. So I smiled at the lady, and I turned to Ginger without moving my lips, of course, and said, "Who is that?" And she smiled at the lady and turned to me and said, "I have no idea." We began thinking, as she got to where we were, I remembered who she was. We had sang at her husband's funeral, so I was glad that I remembered that. We did that Southern greeting, "Good to see you, your hair looks nice, your clothes look right," you know, all that stuff that Southern people do. Well, I wanted her to know that I knew who she was. I tried to think of a creative way to say that without saying, "Hey, I met you at the funeral home," you know. So I said to her, I said, "How's everything since all that with your husband?" She looked at me and she said, "Jonathan, you know, there were days I couldn't even get out of bed. But God has brought me through that. It's wonderful." She said, "Now, ever so often, I'll have those days where I just don't even want to get out of bed. But it's so far and few between now." And I said, "Well, you know, when you have those days, just stay in bed. It's okay. Keep the light off. Cover your head up. It's okay." I said, "But remember this one thing that your friend is telling you. Your husband wouldn't come back for love nor money. He's happier now than he's ever been. That is what he lived for." And I have to be honest with you. For a moment, I got a little cocky within myself and thought, you know, I could have been a counselor. That was good counseling right there for spur of the moment. But she looked at me a little weird when I said that. And Ginger put her hand on my shoulder and said, "Ma'am, he may have you mixed up with someone." She said, "You counseled me and my husband. He left me for a younger woman." I was like, "Oh, good." And so, I mean, I was laughing, and but I was really the only one laughing. I thought it was hilarious, though. But she wasn't laughing, and neither was Ginger. And I sort of had to gather myself together, and I said, "I'm sorry." I said, "I got you mixed up." And I said, "I thought we sang at your husband's funeral." She said, "I wish you had of." It was a funny situation. When everything was, it wasn't nice, but it still was funny. But when everything was done and she was leaving, it was a good day to be alive. She was loving life. And as she walked away, I turned to my wife and I said, "I cannot believe God pulled me through that one." At that very moment, God spoke to me a scripture. And the scripture was this: "All things work together for the good of those that love the Lord and are called according to his purpose." Now, I wasn't sure how this was going to work to my favor, especially after being rude to this lady. I'm sure thankful he fixed all that. But he reminded me of something. We as Christians, a lot of times we don't reach out to other people. And part of that is because we are afraid we don't have the right words to say. Here's the good news. You don't have to have the right words to say. You can be an idiot. God will still use you.

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full of customers, and the waitress and the cook all stopped what we were doing when he bowed his head.

Praise the Lord. We want to go back about 15 years right now and sing a song that we just couldn't have homecoming without singing this one. Listen to these words tonight.

Praise the name of the Lord. My little sister Kim, y'all glad to see her tonight? She's a hopper now, but she'll always be a green to me. Amen. Amen. We love you, Kim. Thank you for singing with us tonight.

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1: If you're really going to be a good parent in all the ways that you would supervise your child, say, at the beach or in the shopping mall, you need to supervise your child in their iPod. 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But you're not going to be able to understand the lyrics because you're a parent. You won't really get it. So you're going to have to go to lyrics.com so you can read the lyrics. And when you read the lyrics, you're going to be horrified by what you've been tapping along to, except you won't really know what the lyrics mean. 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And that is going to absolutely curl your toes. And you've been singing about every kind of graphic sexual activity, every kind of drug use, you know, all of these things. 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

0: goodness.
1: You know, since we've been here last year, you know, we've had a lot of great things happen in our group. Some we're proud of, and then, of course, there's some that we're not so proud of. So Joy, Pastor, listen, after this next song, please don't think no less of our ministry, all right? some strange things happened to us. So I'm going to share this with y'all. Y'all love to have, I know since last time, y'all like to have a little bit of a good time, amen? I believe that God's people should be the happiest people this side of heaven. What about y'all? Amen. Now we were down in South Florida around Tampa, and Keith come up to me after the concert. He says, "Greg, I got to talk to you." I thought, oh, no, here we go. He says, "Did you notice tonight, after I hit them low bass notes during that concert, did you notice those little ladies out there started fanning themselves?" And he's embarrassed now, ain't he? Yeah. I said, "No, I didn't notice it." So he said, "Well, you just pay attention." Sure enough, the next night, there's about six or seven little ladies started fanning themselves. There's even two or three fellers started doing it. And I was like, "Boy, there's something wrong with that right there. He ain't even started singing yet, son. They don't start fanning yourself." You know, Kobe here, he could play his heart out all night long. I could sing like the most beautiful woman that you could ever imagine. And the two guys, that wasn't so funny, y'all. The two guys in the middle here, well, they could do whatever the two guys in the middle of a quartet does. And at the end of the night, everybody loves the bass singer. Amen, that's right. So we made a deal. We make it through this song one time without anybody fanning. We don't have to sing this song right here no more. So listen, and Keith, listen. This right here, or that right there, that does not mean they're fanning, all right? Okay. So ladies and gentlemen, please do not encourage him, all right?

Rhea, what brings you to me? The bird in the cage is your offering. Open the door and let me see.